More of the music that helps lift you up and keep you moving, inspiring and encouraging. 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
0: And let the leaves fall where they may. Inspiring and encouraging. The story behind the song, Faith, Hope, Love. Here's Darren from We Are Messengers.
2: I've done a lot of things in my life that have brought acclaim or honor or glory to me and my talents and my abilities. But I know this, and the scriptures remind me, that the only things that really matter and that will only remain when all is said and done are faith, hope, and love. So friends, whatever we do today, let it be informed by those three things, by faith, hope, love. Those things matter, they last, they're permanent, and through Jesus, they change the world.
3: Still try.

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2: The average woman buys 240 of these in her lifetime. They are books. And I'm wondering, what is a book besides the Bible? Of course, that's number one. That's just changed the way you looked at life or that you've lived. For me, it's John Piper's book, Desiring God, and realizing that God is not this angry God that doesn't want me to have fun.
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2: 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And Daniel met a lion, because he chose to pray. But you shut the mouth of that lion, and he walked out the next day.

0: 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I'm Andy, and today's show is thanks to AirDox Heating and Cooling, AirDoxAC.com. Christy, what's your favorite book?
1: Surprise Me, God.
0: That's a great one, and I talk about that on the show. The idea behind that book, Terry Esau said, what if we just pray that simple prayer? Surprise me, God, and see what happens.
1: But what was fascinating for me was how God would put me in places of perhaps a ministry or ways I could uplift somebody or a place that I might be needed that I would not otherwise expect. And so the whole surprise me, God, when I actually did that for months, brought to me new light of recognizing where we can also be a beacon of the Lord. Even the little somethings are so important in how we can make a difference.
2: Yeah, your schedule is pretty full. Let's not forget to fill your heart, too.
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0: 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Thanks for sharing your favorite books and the ones that are worth passing down.
1: I have so many wonderful memories of books with my children who are now adults, but one of my favorites is reading Christian romance books with my daughter when she was 13 or 14. We'd lock ourselves in her bedroom, stay in her pajamas the whole weekend, read an entire book, and in the process, just really have some amazing conversations and great timing about romance and such.
0: I love that because as a teenage girl, there's so many bad influences of what the world says love is.
1: Exactly. So just because they're old enough to read on their own, don't forget to read to them as they get older.
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Steph lost her memory, but learned about the power of commitment. And it's a story I hope makes you smile coming up. The

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0: Steph loved adventure, control, and family life. But one day when she was kayaking, she had a violent flip in the river, which left her with post-concussion syndrome, memory loss, and a personality shift so severe that she didn't even recognize her husband or her daughters. From there, every day was confusing and disorienting. She had to leave her job. Simple tasks became impossible. And her confidence just went down the tubes. One day in frustration, she asks her husband, "Why are you still with me?" He responds, "You're still you." And her husband is still helping her through her long recovery. That even though she forgets often that she married a lovely person, she gets to rediscover it daily.
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I'm Andy, and today's show is thanks to AirDox Heating and Cooling, airdoxac.com. I know you've been questioning why a lot, but know this, that God did not bring you this far to leave.

0: The story behind the song, How Good God Is. Here's Brandon Lake.
1: When we wrote this song, I got together like any other day with some of my friends, and I had just been singing that. You know, I never would have ever known how good God is. 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What are those things in life? Let's really talk about the honest ones. God, thank you for the fires that forged me with faith. Thank you for even the anger that it forced me to pray. And so I hope as you hear this song, you can look at those circumstances in your life and that it pushes you towards God.

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2: Life is full of change. Kids grow up, jobs shift, friendships morph. Loved ones move on. Now, some of those changes you can see coming 100 miles away, and some just knock us down to our knees. And that's why it's so good to hold on to the truth that it says in the Bible, that there's a time to hold on and a time to let go. Now, the key is asking God which is which. Sometimes I'm holding on to things that he's asking me to release. Control, expectations, old roles, even hurts. Other times, he's saying, hold on tighter to faith, to my word,

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0: If your kids are like mine, the two times they've got the deepest insights are when I'm trying to get them to go to bed and when I'm trying to get them out of the car to go into school. This is what my 13-year-old said to me before he hopped out.
2: Tough objectives don't last, but tough people do.
0: I wish he felt that way about eating his vegetables.
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0: 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And for me, I am so easily distracted. I just need that reminder over and over again. Why am I doing this again? Oh yeah, that's why. That's what I want.
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Hey, I'm Andy. 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

0: 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If you don't see it, if you don't feel it right now, know this, that God is moving in your life. He is in Linda's.
1: I have an 89-year-old mother that lives out of town, and I call her on the way to work every day, and she was all upset because she couldn't find her hearing aid. And she knows that whenever I talk to her, she needs to have her hearing aids in, or else I won't talk to her. She was all upset about it, and then she found one of them in her chair, and I said, well, did you check in the bathroom? It's not there. Did you check in the living room? It's not there. On and on and on. And I finally said, well, you go look, and I'll talk to you tomorrow morning. I hung up the phone with her, and I said, hello, Lord Jesus, could you please help Mom find her hearing aids? In fact, I said, could you just have an angel just drop it in the palm of her hands? It wasn't 5 minutes later, Mom called and said, I found my hearing aid, but I don't know where it was. I was going to open the door, and I opened my palm, and it just dropped right into my palm.
0: Oh.
1: And I just started laughing. And I

0: 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My show today is thanks to AirDocs Heating and Cooling. 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And it looks like you've got a text from God. My grace is enough for you. My power shows up strongest when you feel the weakest. You don't have to prove yourself. Just
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1: Heaven Down Here is a cry for the presence of Jesus in the middle of all of it. It's a prayer for the Holy Spirit to come near, for God's will to be done, and for His kingdom to

0: 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There's so much loss in the world. It's hard to know what to say, what to do. There's a pastor that shared a story when a mom was trying to comfort her adult children at a funeral for a sibling.
1: When your children go outside to play and you call their phone and you tell them it's time to come home, you expect them to come home, correct? Yes, ma'am. I expect them to come home. You expect them to stop what they're doing and come to you because you are their parent, right? Yes, ma'am, I do. She then looked at her son. She said, Steven, when you call Michael home, you want Michael to turn around from wherever he's at and get there now, correct? Yes, ma'am, that's correct, because you're his father. So kids, who am I to tell God who he can and cannot call home when they belong to him? God is our father, and even though it may be crushing to me, when God decides that it's time for someone to come home, that's what it is. Who am I to tell God to keep them here? We are all God's children, and when our mansion is ready, the only thing that will be missing is us. So I guess my son mentioned was ready. That's why he called them home.
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4: 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Here's an opportunity for you, your family, your organization, or your church to help kids in need on the Treasure Coast. It's called Care Portal, and locally it's being implemented by 4Kids. Joining me is Executive Director Michael Keene. And Michael, what is Care Portal all about?
5: Care Portal is simply a piece of technology that helps connect the child welfare agencies with the local faith-based community and organizations who want to help. We know that churches have a desire to help their local community, but sometimes just don't know what or where that need is. Care Portal directly lets them know how to help, who to contact so that they can help, and what's essentially needed.
4: And then that individual, family, or church could actually engage with the family in need.
5: That's exactly right. It's purposed to make meaningful connections within the community. So churches are able to respond directly to the need and directly to the family so that not only they can provide items for them to stabilize their environment, but they can invite them to church, to Bible study, to vacation Bible school, to children's ministries, so that they can continue a relationship with this family to help take them out of the crisis mode that they're in and give them a stable environment to live and thrive.
4: Give me a typical thing you might see on Care Portal where a church could step in and say, we can meet that need.
5: One of our most often requested items are beds. It's unbelievable how many children in our own area don't sleep on beds at night. And our churches, when they see that need, they jump right on it and are able to provide beds. That's a basic life necessity for children in our area. So beds are very common, cribs, car seats, baby formula, wipes and diapers for new moms. There's also the possibility of rent and utility assistance that families need as well, especially in this market.
4: So this seems like a great opportunity for a church to say, let's engage a local family who we haven't met yet. We're going to meet a physical need, maybe start a relationship, and maybe bring them closer to Christ.
5: That's absolutely right. It really is a gospel ministry tool. You know, a lot of churches are looking for local missions, but now you get local missions directly to your email inbox. You don't have to go out and look for them. They come straight to you.
4: It's called Care Portal. It's being administered through Four Kids of the Treasure Coast here locally. If someone wants to get involved or learn more about Care Portal, how can they do that?
5: My number is 772-281-6222. Or they can visit us on our website at fourkidstreasurecoast.org and click on the Help Kids tab. And on there, you'll find a drop-down menu that says Care Portal.
4: Michael Keane from Four Kids of the Treasure Coast, thank you so much.
5: Thanks, Bruce.
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Christian FM. My name's Andy. God is in control. You've got nothing to fear. In fact, he talks about not having fear 365 times in the Bible. You think God knew we needed that reminder every day?

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1: 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Do you ever see unique art pieces and you think, okay, I'm not quite sure this is art, kind of cool, but so there's this one person who does that's some of the most unique art because he said, I actually Googled it when I started doing it and realized no one else is doing it. So he'll take a picture frame and he'll take a hammer and he'll start breaking the glass and turn it into these incredible pictures. And what a powerful example that there's beauty in the broken.
2: 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I've heard so many great things, genuinely, about Family Life's Weekend to Remember. 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They went. 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

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Cheryl had the same customer in her diner every morning for 5 years. But what he left on the table the other day might make you smile. It's coming up.

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1: I hope this story makes you smile today.
0: Cheryl has regulars at her diner, and there's an elderly man who'd been eating in her diner every morning for the better part of 5 years. He'd get the same $7 breakfast and pay with a $10 bill. But the other day, he left a note that said, "Thank you, Cheryl. Your smile and hospitable service over the years gave me something to look forward to every morning after my wife passed. I'm moving this evening to live with my son and his family. May the rest of your life be magical." And inside that note wasn't a $10 bill for his $7 breakfast. It was $500.
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0: 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The only person that will remind you of your past that God forgave is Satan. 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

0: 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Birthdays are great when you're a kid, and then when you're an adult, it just kind of is a reminder that you haven't gotten as far as you want to be. I read this, kind of changed my mindset on it, maybe it'll help you too, that there's no shame in taking longer. You aren't behind, and your timing isn't wrong. Your path is just different, and that's okay.
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1: Christian FM. I'm so glad you're here. My name's Brandy, and if you have been feeling heavy, weighted down, carrying a heavy burden, I just want to remind you of Matthew 11:28-30 that says, "Come to me, I will refresh your life, for I am your oasis. Simply join your life with mine, learn my ways, and discover that I'm gentle, humble, easy to please. 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
1: 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Sometimes we just need to hear how God was faithful in someone else's life and stepped into their situation. It gives us the encouragement we need to not give up when we face those really rocky times. Chris has this to share in case you're feeling like, does God hear me or see me?
2: I was living a life that was just in bondage to drugs and alcohol and selfishness and greed. And luckily, I was blessed enough to have a strong woman in my life who's now my fiance that just prayed and prayed for me and gave me the room to grow. And along with some strong men in my life that have principles and character, set the right example. And coming up, I'll be 2 years sober and just renewed in the Lord. And I am excited to help others and share that with those that are in need.
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1: Hey, I'm Brandy. Thanks for being here. And I was just reminding you of Matthew 11, 28 through 30, that God wants to refresh us and wants to carry those heavy burdens that we are bogged down with. And a friend of mine, we were talking about that, and she reminded me of this, that today is a good day to say enough. You and I have done our part. Now we must let God do His. We can stop pushing. We can stop trying to control. This doesn't mean we give up. It just means we give over to God what was never ours to carry. Our job is obedience to God, and His job is everything else.

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1: Every now and then as parents, we just need to confess. I messed up. You're with Brandy Lene, and I was looking at one of those mom blogs yesterday, and there was a mom who shared her mess up. She said, you know, guys, I just kind of blew it today in the parenting area. Her daughter, they were out shopping, and her daughter saw this dress that she fell in love with. Her daughter's like 3 or 4 years old, and she was in a rush. She didn't have time to, you know, try on the dress and all of that, and so she kind of laughed and said it was silly. It was really shiny and had all these sequins on it, and she thought it was too colorful. And so she said her daughter's face just dropped. She was so excited about this dress that she wanted so badly, and she wanted to try on the dress and show daddy when they got home. And her daughter looked at her and said, it's just a stupid dress. Daddy wouldn't like it anyway. And she said in that moment, her heart sank. She could tell that she had crushed her daughter's heart, and she had to apologize and say, you know, I'm so sorry. Mommy was just rushing and I didn't have time to try on the dress. And so I said something that was inconsiderate and I shouldn't have, and asked for her little one's forgiveness. And of course, her little one forgave her. And then she posted an amazing video. I mean, just adorable, of her daughter at home running through the house in this dress with the shiny sequins, looking at herself in the mirror. And of course, daddy smiles.
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0: The story behind the song, Revival. Here's Jeremy Camp.
1: I was actually scrolling through Instagram and I saw all these people saying Revival is happening now. There's sold out stadiums everywhere. And although I know that could happen from that, but really Revival starts with us, starts with our heart, saying, God, I want to walk in purity. I want to walk in holiness and truly stepping out in that. So my encouragement, not that you can't have big crowds, and big crowds don't actually always equal revival. It begins with our heart. So check your heart and say, God, what do you want to do with me so I can walk in the fullness of who you are?

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1: Change can be good. I know it's a little scary sometimes to do something out of the norm, something that we're not used to, but when you trust and lean on God, He'll walk you through. And a lot of times it's actually God nudging us to make that change. Jason, you wanted to share a change you made in your life?
2: Something that God's helped me through is I was in prison for almost 10 years, and He's really changed my life around. Now I'm living solely for Him and not my past sin. He has helped me so much, and I appreciate what you do for everyone.
1: Well, number one, I just want to congratulate you on a huge step in your life, you know, just allowing God to step in and make that change for you. That's huge. And I know it's not easy, but I appreciate you sharing your story. You're going to encourage so many people. And thank you so much for listening.
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0: I think sometimes we think that God only showed up in the lives of people in the Bible, and we forget that he still shows up in our lives today. But there are so many times in our own lives that God reminds us, hey, I'm here. I'm here for you. Lauren, share your story.
2: 5 years ago, my son was in an automobile accident, and he was in a coma for 21 days. We kept the radio on in his room. The kids from the high school that had never listened to Christian music before tuned in. We actually had 3 teenagers come to Christ because they listened to Christian music. And they told us he wasn't going to make it. And 5 years later, he's 100% normal.

0: On the night you fall in all the pieces, you can bring your lonely heart to Jesus. What if I told you that I believe it?
1: 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My name is Brandy Lene. God didn't just show up in the Bible. He shows up in our lives every single day in powerful ways. Danny, God did something really powerful in your life. Please tell us your story.
2: I was in a car accident where I'm told I died. Then I laid in a coma for 10 weeks. They said I would never walk, drive, or work again. 25 months later after the wreck, I was back to work, and now I drive a truck for a living. I remember it on Philippians 4:13. I can do all things through Christ who gives me strength.
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6: 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Shannon Maitland is the executive director. 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
7: 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Over the years, we've had an influx of people from other countries moving here and wanting to learn English. So we help both groups of people and everybody in between, and provide free one-on-one tutoring, as well as group classes, conversation clubs. We help people study for the GED or career exams. We also help people study for their U.S. citizenship so they can pass that exam.
6: 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How does that work?
7: All of our tutoring happens in public places. We have a beautiful partnership with the library, which we've had for many years, and they let us use space, so we get to use their meeting rooms and their study rooms. We also have group classes with our partners, so we have one at United Against Poverty, we have one at United Way, we have one coming up at Gifford Youth Achievement Center, and Laura Writing Jackson Foundation. We're always looking for space. Because we have so many students, we have a waiting list of about 80 people right now. So we're always looking for partners and public spaces.
6: I'm not a professional educator. I haven't been trained in this sort of of thing. Can someone like me learn how to help someone learn how to read?
7: Yes, we would love to have you or anyone like you who is interested in helping people learn how to read and improve their communication skills. So we provide ongoing support. We do a new tutor training, which is typically the third Thursday of the month at the main library in Vero Beach. And we provide you with training and the basics there. 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We have professional development sessions almost every month to talk about topics and tips and resources and tools. And then we also have a tutor training team who mentors and talks with tutors to answer questions or give ideas, as well as an education coordinator on the staff.
6: If someone's interested in pursuing this as a tutor, what do they need to do?
7: Calling our office, that's area code 772-778-2223. 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You can sign up there.
6: Shannon Maitland from Indian River Literacy Services, the executive director. Thanks so much for taking some time out for us today.
7: Thank you so much for having me today, Bruce.
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0: Christian FM. We all have something we're praying, trusting, believing God for, and sometimes in the back of our minds, we wonder, can God really do this? My name's Brandy Lanay. I'm glad you could make it. And God still does miracles. He still steps in and does the impossible. Annette, you wanted to share and encourage someone else.
1: I was 17, and I was a senior in high school, and I was told that I had a tumor growing in my jawbone for the second time that had to be operated on. So 9 days after I graduated high school, I had a lot of my molars pulled in preparation for the surgery. And that next January, I actually had my jaw removed and replaced with a piece of my hip bone. In the meantime, we had moved cities and we had to be near doctors that could actually do this because I was still growing. I mean, I still grew another 2 inches after high school. I had 5 surgeries within 2.5 years, and that was 22 years ago. And today, I don't have any disfiguration. Even the doctors was just totally, they were flabbergasted.

0: grateful for you.
1: Christian FM. We shouldn't need a national holiday to remember to love people. Jesus reminds us in his word over and over and over again. But it just happens to be National Love People Day, so it's in the spotlight. I'm Brandy. Thanks for letting me celebrate the day with you. And love.

0: Christian FM. I say it all the time. Every day may not be a good day, but God does give us something we can celebrate in every day. I'm Brandy Lene. Glad you're here so we can celebrate the day together. What are you celebrating today? And don't say nothing, you know? Think about it. Maybe the baby slept through the night. You finally got the laundry folded. Or your teenager voluntarily told you something about their day. Because, you know, parents know that is breaking news. Maybe you made it through a really hard meeting. It was difficult and you got through it. You got a good report. Maybe you're simply doing a little better emotionally than you were last week. Celebrating doesn't mean everything is perfect. It means you're intentionally noticing the goodness of God right in the middle of real life.
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1: You fill in the blank on National Love People Day. Love is what? It means something different to everyone. My name is Brandy Lene. Thanks so much for letting me keep you company. Love for you to share, Jenny, your thoughts.
2: My son usually says mommy, and he's 44 years old. He doesn't care what anybody hears. You know, they hear him call me mommy, so it doesn't matter to him. So I love that about him. No matter what age he will be, he'll always call me mommy.

0: story behind the song, How Good God Is. Here's Brandon Lake.
1: When we wrote this song, I got together like any other day with some of my friends, and I had just been singing that. You know, I never would have ever known how good God is. So we just started to unpack it. What are those things in life? Let's really talk about the honest ones. God, thank you for the fires that forged me with faith. Thank you for even the anger that it forced me to pray. And so I hope as you hear this song, you can look at those circumstances in your life and that it pushes you towards God.

0: Christian FM. Love is what? You fill in the blank on National Love People Day. Everyone's got their own thoughts, their own ideas, their own definition of love. What's yours, Jordan?
1: I think love is something that you show to your family and neighbors to appreciate what they do for you.
2: That is a powerful way to show love, right? To be kind to our neighbors and our family and show appreciation when they do something nice for us. I mean, that's a really wonderful way to show the love of Jesus.
1: Yes.
2: And can you tell me when someone did something nice for you?
1: I remember my mom, she knew that I was sad about something that I didn't get, so she went ahead and got it for me.
2: Oh, moms are great, aren't they?
1: Yeah.
2: Oh, thank you so much for calling. God bless you.
1: God bless you too.
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0: Christian FM. It's fall. I would love to know, what's one of your favorite fall things to do? I'm Brandy. I'm glad you're here. Karen, you wanted to share?
1: I like to go apple picking, and then I make applesauce and get apples ready for apple pies for the winter.
0: There is nothing like a fall day picking apples with the kids, just having a blast. I mean, I love it. That to me right there says fall.
1: It is awesome.
0: So do you have a secret applesauce recipe you use every year around this time?
1: I core them, and then I put them in the pan, and I just cook them down, and then I use my food processor, and I don't even peel them. I just do the peels and everything in the applesauce, and then I freeze it in gallon freezer bags.
0: Okay, I'm taking notes. 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I'll let you know.

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1: It means something different to everyone. Love. Today is National Love People Day. I'm Brandy Linnae. I'm so glad you're here. And I'm just curious, when you hear the word love, what's the first thing you think about?
2: Hi, this is Serena.
0: Hi, Serena. You want to share what love is?
2: Yes, God is love. But I want to speak to those who are suffering with finding their identity. You know, a lot of times people these days are struggling with finding out who they are or just realizing who they are. And Acts 17:28 tells us that in Him we live, we move, and we have our being. We are His children. That's our identity. We're loved and we're valued by Christ Jesus.
0: Amen. Thank you so much for sharing that.
2: You're welcome. It was on my heart. I feel like God told me to share that.
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0: 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They are truly just an example of how God loves us. I'm Brandy. Thank you for letting me celebrate the day with you. And we've got love in the spotlight because we're celebrating National Love People Day. I would love to know, when you hear the word love, what's the first thing that comes to your mind?
1: Love is my husband holding my hand and telling me it's going to be okay. Holding my hand and encouraging me through the tough times. Love is my best friend, my husband, James Williams.
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1: Love is what? 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And when you hear the word love, I would love to know what it is that comes to mind. I'm Brandy Lene. I'm so glad you're here. Marnie, you wanted to share?
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0: Christian FM. My name is Brandy Linnea. I'm really glad you're here, and it's time for a little check-in, not with the schedule, but with you. How's your heart? Maybe you've been running around so fast you haven't even noticed you're exhausted, or have you been taking care of everyone except yourself? Jesus told his disciples, come away by yourselves to a secluded place and rest a little while. Rest is important. It's not laziness. Sometimes it's obedience. Eat something, drink some water, put the phone down for a minute, and just pray. Take a walk. Go to bed a little bit earlier than usual. You don't have to completely drain yourself to prove that you're productive.
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0: Christian FM. Some people are hard to love, but we're called to do it. It's National Love People Day, but the Bible talks about loving our neighbor, loving people. Of course, Jesus, that was the big thing about his ministry, loving people, no matter their mistakes, what they've done, their flaws, how they've fallen, or just he was all about love. He was love on earth. And so I'm curious, when you think about the word love, what comes to mind? I'm Brandy Lene, and another Jordan. You wanted to share?
1: For me, love is just showing how much you love your neighbor, by how Jesus showed how much he loved us by dying on the cross, and that we should show love by holding the door for somebody or doing just an everyday thing that could show love.
0: It's the little things that mean a lot, huh?
1: Yes.
0: That is very powerful. Jordan, how old are you?
1: 11.
0: Oh my goodness. So wise for an 11-year-old. Thank you so much for sharing that.
1: You're welcome.

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1: We get to celebrate the day together. I'm so glad. My name's Brandy Lene, and I want to issue a challenge. It's for all of us, myself included, to not just thank God for the big stuff today, but to thank Him for something ridiculously ordinary, like a cup of hot coffee or hot chocolate, hearing your kid laugh from the other room, the car that started when you hopped in and put the key in and it was just, you didn't even have to think about it. Maybe your friend texted and said, you good? Your refrigerator that has something in it, you know? Even if you're just staring at it, there's still something in there. You're just maybe too lazy to actually pull it out and cook it like me. But, you know, just the little things. Because 1 Thessalonians 5:8 tells us in everything, give thanks. And notice it doesn't say everything that happens is good. It just tells us to find gratitude right in the middle of it, even in the hard stuff. Because sometimes God's goodness isn't hiding in huge miracles. Sometimes it's sitting right there in the ordinary.
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1: And encouraging.
0: The story behind the song, What If I Told You? Here's Luke from For King and Country.
2: When we were writing the song, I had arrived at the studio with one of those heavy hearts. I said to the guys, you know, what do you do when you don't feel good enough? I think we need a little encouragement on those days. And so when the chorus says, if you need a shoulder, I can be it, that's coming from God's perspective to you, because he will be the comfort when you need it.
3: I'm

0: On the night you're falling all to pieces, you can bring your lonely heart to Jesus. What if I told you that I believe it?
1: 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Really do appreciate you having us along. My name's Brandy Lene. Just wanted to say a quick prayer because I know that there's so much going on. We are all reaching a point of feeling a little overwhelmed. And so, Father, we come before you right now. We cast all of our cares, concerns, anxieties, everything that's weighing heavy on us. We give it over to you. We ask that you bless our families, our homes, our children. 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Bless us individually and collectively. We trust in you and we ask that you help us in those areas where we still struggle and stumble, and we just ask for your peace that surpasses all understanding. In Jesus' name we pray. Amen.
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Christian FM. My name is Brandy Lene. I'm so glad we get to celebrate the day together. And maybe you're in one of those really rough seasons. I mean, just putting one foot in front of the other may have been a struggle for you today. I just wanted to remind you, whatever it is you're walking through, it's not going to last forever. The God of all comfort has not forgotten about you. No matter where you are, what time of the day, He never slumbers. He is faithful. He'll protect you, strengthen you, wash over you, refresh you, and He promises that He sees our coming, our going, now and forever. So just give the weight of whatever anxiety, fear, whatever you're walking through, whatever is overwhelming you, give the weight over to Him. He promises to carry it for you.

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0: Christian FM. My name is Brandy Lene. I'm really glad you're here, and it's time for a little check-in, not with the schedule, but with you. How's your heart? Maybe you've been running around so fast you haven't even noticed you're exhausted, or have you been taking care of everyone except yourself? Jesus told his disciples, come away by yourselves to a secluded place and rest a little while. Rest is important. It's not laziness. Sometimes it's obedience. Eat something, drink some water, put the phone down for a minute, and just pray. Take a walk. Go to bed a little bit earlier than usual. You don't have to completely drain yourself to prove that you're productive.
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fall. It's for football, fire pits, and some family fun. 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Inspiring and encouraging.

0: Christian FM. Every now and then as parents, we just need to confess. I messed up. You're with Brandy Lene, and I was looking at one of those mom blogs yesterday, and there was a mom who shared her mess up. She said, you know, guys, I just kind of blew it today in the parenting area. Her daughter, they were out shopping, and her daughter saw this dress that she fell in love with. Her daughter's like 3 or 4 years old, and she was in a rush. She didn't have time to, you know, try on the dress and all of that, and so she kind of laughed and said it was silly. It was really shiny and had all these sequins on it, and she thought it was too colorful. And so she said her daughter's face just dropped. She was so excited about this dress that she wanted so badly, and she wanted to try on the dress and show daddy when they got home. And her daughter looked at her and said, it's just a stupid dress. Daddy wouldn't like it anyway. And she said in that moment, her heart sank. She could tell that she had crushed her daughter's heart. And she had to apologize and say, you know, I'm so sorry. Mommy was just rushing and I didn't have time to try on the dress. And so I said something that was inconsiderate and I shouldn't have, and asked for her little one's forgiveness. And of course, her little one forgave her. And then she posted an amazing video. I mean, just adorable, of her daughter at home running through the house in this dress with the shiny sequins, looking at herself in the mirror, and of course, daddy's smiles of approval.
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2: 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You know, getting off to a great start is so important for kids in our community. And one organization that's all about that is Indian River County Healthy Start. And the CEO of the organization, Andrea Berry, is joining us today. And Andrea, it's the truth, right? We get kids off on the right foot and their future is a lot brighter.
3: That's right, Bruce. Healthy Start works with mothers and families and fathers to ensure that every baby sets that healthy start, start them out right.
2: And how do you connect with babies in our community? What's your source of contact with families?
3: Well, I'm proud to say Healthy Start sees about 95% of the mothers and babies in this county face-to-face interaction. We do that through so many methods. The first being that since we're empowered by the Department of Health, there's a screen that comes with every newborn, every newly pregnant mother gets a prenatal risk screening tool. And so if there's something going on with mommy, she needs help, she's looking for something, we immediately sit with her and help her get whatever she needs. And then on top of that, bedside at the hospital, we are partners with the hospital. And so we sit with every single mom and we talk about important issues like breastfeeding, safe sleep, postpartum depression, and just those general changes to your life that are going to happen when you have your first child, and then every other child that you bring into the house really does change a lot of dynamics. So we find out what's going on with the family and we help them to provide anything that they need to have that successful relationship.
2: So oftentimes when someone gives birth, they've got the support of a family or close friends that rally around them. But for many folks, you're probably their only contact in the community, aren't you?
3: That's really true. Yeah, there, you know, we do. It's amazing that in a community that has such affluence that we do see so many moms that are alone, that don't have anyone. About 50% of the moms that give birth at Indian River Medical Center or in this county are enrolled in Medicaid services. About 50% are unmarried. And so that leaves them oftentimes alone. And so actually we do have a program called our doula program, our community doula program, where we train members from the community to be with moms during birth. Because we were seeing a lot of moms coming to the hospital with no one to support them during that very, you know, scary, transformative time. It can be an empowering experience of bringing a baby into the world, or it can be, you know, something that feels very lonely. So we have people that are able to be with mommy and support her, not medically, but emotionally and physically. And that program has shown amazing outcomes already, decreased cesarean rates and increased breastfeeding rates and empowered, happier mothers.
2: Wow, such great work. And as children develop in our community, I know there's various contact points that you make with families, right?
3: We do. We do from like I mentioned, the prenatal part afterwards in the hospital. And then we continue. We have what's called the coordinated intake and referral process. That it's a one-stop shop, basically. We have Stacy, who is our coordinated intake and referral person, and she literally meets every mother, almost every single mom talks to Stacy, and she links them with whatever they need. So if they go to church and someone at church says, you know what, I really want to refer you to get some help, we'll have them reach out to Healthy Start, and then we will get her connected to whatever she needs.
2: What a fantastic organization. And you're not-for-profit, so obviously funding is important. One of the ways you do some fundraising is through activities in the community. You've got a big event coming up in January, January the 6th. I don't know if I have enough time to train for half marathon at this point, but you do have a beachside, what, half marathon and 5K?
3: That's right.
2: You're expecting a lot of runners?
3: Oh, gosh, I hope so. Yeah, it's a great run, a beautiful run. So if you are a runner and you want to support babies, families in this community, that's a great way to do it. It's real fun, gets you really going in the morning in that cool January weather, hopefully.
2: Yes.
3: And, so it's 6:45, 5K, and half marathon, and we would love to have you there. So please call Healthy Start to get any more information or visit our website, and you can find out all about the Beachside Half Marathon.
2: All about supporting you, whether it's through the race or through giving or through volunteer time. 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What's that website?
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2: IRChealthyStart.org. And that's going to have all the information for
3: that's
2: you.
3: Right.
2: Andrea Berry, the CEO of Healthy Start in Indian River County. Thank you so much.
3: Oh, gosh.
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1: Christian FM. Change can be good. I know it's a little scary sometimes to do something out of the norm, something that we're not used to, but when you trust and lean on God, He'll walk you through. And a lot of times it's actually God nudging us to make that change. Jason, you wanted to share a change you made in your life?
2: Something that God's helped me through is I was in prison for almost 10 years, and He's really changed my life around. Now I'm living solely for Him and not my past sin. He has helped me so much, and I appreciate what you do for everyone.
1: Well, number one, I just want to congratulate you on a huge step in your life, you know, just allowing God to step in and make that change for you. That's huge. And I know it's not easy, but I appreciate you sharing your story. You're going to encourage so many people. And thank you so much for listening.
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1: Hey, what's up? My name is Brand, and producer Sherry is here too. Found this article, How to Tell Somebody is Smarter Than They Let On. And it's really interesting. I'll share it with you. It might surprise you. We'll talk about it coming up.

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0: Inspiring and encouraging. The story behind the song, Faith, Hope, Love. Here's Darren from We Are Messengers.
2: I've done a lot of things in my life that have brought acclaim or honor or glory to me and my talents and my abilities. But I know this, and the scriptures remind me, that the only things that really matter and that will only remain when all is said and done are faith, hope, and love. So friends, whatever we do today, let it be informed by those three things, by faith, hope, love. Those things matter, they last, they're permanent, and through Jesus, they change the world.
3: Still try.

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1: Oh, maybe you'll think this is interesting. I sure do. I saw this thing. It's like, how to tell if someone is smarter than they let on. Dead giveaways that they're smarter than they let on.
0: Okay.
1: And it's stuff like this. They gather information before making a judgment.
0: Mm-hmm.
1: They're comfortable and confident enough to admit when they don't know something.
0: Okay.
1: When they can understand someone else's opposing view, even if they disagree with it.
0: All right.
1: Without getting angry about it. These aren't about intelligence.
0: Mm-hmm.
1: People continue to confuse. They don't have a place to put wisdom.
0: Yeah, that's what I was going to say. Why does that mean that they're smarter than they let on?
1: Right. It doesn't make any sense.
0: Right.
1: But we're adding things that aren't really about raw intelligence. Mm-hmm. You can ask for wisdom.
0: Yeah.
1: The Lord is really faithful about this. But those are all things about wisdom.
0: Yes, they are.
1: But our larger culture doesn't discuss wisdom, so they're just like, well, they're just smarts. That's mm-hmm. That's the only way we can think about it.
0: Yeah.
1: But that's not what we're talking about. 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
1: I have ideas. That's what I do. I have ideas. Okay. I throw them out there. I let people execute them. I'm not good at executing.
0: Okay.
1: Good at the ideas.
0: Yeah. You're an idea machine.
1: I'm going to solve some problems right now.
0: Oh.
1: NFL, right? Uh-huh. There's 11 minutes of play. 75 minutes of the show itself is just showing people walking around on the sidelines or huddling up.
0: Sure.
1: 75 minutes. We don't need to see the coaches again look at the clipboard. During those times, break away for quick teaching things.
0: Teaching what?
1: Stuff we needed, like civics for starters would be great. Wouldn't it?
0: Economics.
1: Right? Economics would be great.
0: How to do your taxes.
1: A little history. Maybe some ethics. Philosophy. We want to do Latin. That's great. But like just like we'd have 75 minutes and then back to the action. And then we learn.
0: It's hard to argue that we don't need it.
1: Yeah, don't tell me I need my.
0: No.
1: I want to see more clipboard time.
0: No, it's needed.
1: No, you don't. We need this.

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1: So I keep thinking about this and what a big deal it is. We have got to get rid of contempt in our minds. That's where it starts. That's where everything starts. That's where all of it starts. All the stuff starts with contempt. And if we don't take it on ourselves, Jesus is telling the Pharisees, for instance, clean the inside of the cup. That's where it begins. You can clean the outside where you look good to other people, but the contempt cannot stay here. I have to watch it. I have to guard against it.
2: Yeah, guard.
1: Thoughts that'll pop into your head about people that subtract from their value. They're all image bearers. Mm-hmm. All of them. God wants them all. But if I subtract value from them in my head, even, that's where it starts. And Jesus, he puts contempt on track with murder. 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He knows where this goes. And even before it goes, we're not entitled to this. 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
1: No. No, we cannot. No.
0: What?
1: We can't. Did you see what they're making for Christmas this year?
0: No.
1: They're making... This is so... I can't even say it.
0: Okay. Just take your time.
1: Sherry, they're making... They're making candy canes with mac and cheese flavor.
0: Ooh.
1: I know. And I don't know how to stop them. I don't know. I guess they think just because they...
0: I love mac and cheese. I like candy canes.
1: But there's things... There's lines that can't... It shouldn't be crossed just scientifically. You have to... Ask why, and
0: why
1: then not just
0: this?
1: Why not, like yeah. Why, and then stop it. And
0: that
1: we have to stop.
0: Is a fantastic point.
1: I have to stop them.
0: Let's stop asking why not.
1: I'm going to stop them.
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2: Hey there, so glad you're here. My name is Brant, and producer Sherry and I were just talking about contempt and what a huge deal this is, and it doesn't get talked about enough. 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Mm-hmm. 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
0: It has. 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
1: Jesus is amazing. Reason number 4,721. How about this? How about this? He's invited to a dinner party. It's a bunch of leaders, respected religious people. Mm-hmm. Woman comes in who has a terrible reputation. She's not supposed to be there. It's completely wrong. And she gets all emotional and so on and so forth. This immoral woman, not supposed to be there. She doesn't have status like they do.
0: Yeah.
1: He says, he blasts them. And says that he says, leave her alone. So he defends her. Mm-hmm. Why are you bothering her? She's done a beautiful thing to me. But then he says, I tell you this, wherever the good news is preached throughout the world, what she has done will also be told in memory of her.
0: Wow.
1: And we are.
0: That's true.
1: And we are. Mm-hmm. Centuries later, we're still talking about her.

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1: Okay, the other one didn't go so good, so I want to try again.
0: Really?
1: This is a feature of the show, because then you have jokes, you learn how to tell jokes using my skills. So can you do the intro thing?
0: Sure. And now a masterclass on joke telling with your instructor, Brant Hansen.
1: Grizzly Bear walks into a Burger King and says, I'd like a crispy chicken sandwich and fries. The cashier says, why the big pause? And the bear says, I don't, and this is the funny part.
0: Yeah.
1: I don't know. I was just born with them.
0: Okay. So. I don't know that I've ever seen someone announce mid-joke. Here's the funny part.
1: So this bear says a funny thing right there.
0: No, yeah, we heard it. We heard it.
1: He says, why the big pause?
0: Brant, and that's we heard it. We got the disclaimer, all of it.
1: But
0: we
1: that's where the bear says the funny part.
0: Oh, my goodness.
1: And he says, I don't know. I was born with him.
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1: Pretty sure if Jesus was walking around doing his earthly ministry right now among us, I'm pretty sure if he told a Good Samaritan story, well, here's what he'd do. You know how the Jews, they hated the Samaritans.
2: Yes.
1: Hated. So his audience, they don't just mildly hate, they despise them.
2: Yes.
1: So I'm guessing if he told a story and he knew the political leanings of the audience he's talking to,
2: he would pick the opposite.
1: The hero of the story would be an activist in the opposite party.
2: Yes. Oh, man.
1: Exactly. People are like, come on. Why do you do this to us?
2: Yeah.
1: But it's so brilliant. 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
1: Hey there, my name is Brant. Producer Sherry is here too. Just being blunt, as we tend to be, I really want to encourage you to pray. And so I just have a thought coming up to try to say, hey, this would be really good. And it's not a guilt trip at all. It's an opportunity. We'll talk about it coming up.

0: This is what Feel Better Music sounds like. Inspiring and encouraging. The story behind the song, Heaven Down Here. Here's Megan Woods.
1: We may be more connected than ever, but so many of us still feel alone, overwhelmed, and homesick for something that this world can't give us.
2: So come back, put us back together.
1: Heaven Down Here is a cry for the presence of Jesus in the middle of all of it. It's a prayer for the Holy Spirit to come near, for God's will to be done, and for His kingdom to come on earth.

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1: Let's talk about some celebrities and their needs.
0: Really? Okay. That's not something we often address on this show.
1: They had an awards show and no one noticed. Like, normally I don't notice, but I heard that no one did. They had an Emmys.
0: The Emmys were, yeah.
1: They said it was a, like, no one watched it.
0: I'm sorry.
1: Well, that's personal. I mean, that hurts to think about them putting on a big show.
0: Yeah, and it is usually a big show. Yeah.
1: So what I think is going to have to happen is we're going to have like a sign-up sheet. And then, like, you'll watch
0: your
1: for 10 minutes.
0: Your responsibility is your window.
1: 10-minute shift.
0: Yes, yeah.
1: To make sure that somebody's watching.
0: That's
1: that way
0: fair.
1: They feel like, oh, hey.
0: I saw that for 10 minutes.
1: Yeah, they saw me get that thing.
0: Hey, friends, this is Sherry. You know what? It's really easy to say, maybe next year. Going back to school can feel like one more thing you just don't have time for with work, family, and all the things. 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
1: Anytime somebody's praying in the Bible, they're not messing around.
0: They're what do you not. Mean? They're serious.
1: There's like this dynamism there. Yes. There's like this chutzpah.
0: Yeah.
1: There's this interaction with God that's like gut level.
0: There's a boldness. Yeah.
1: Yeah. They're, like their personality. They're bringing their personality to bear in the prayer. Like I say all that because that's not normally the way I pray, but I'm trying to get more that way. Whereas this bold honesty, and I want to encourage you with that too. Like it's one thing to go through the motions and we're like, oh, it's kind of boring. Like, yeah, because we're being boring. Like, is there anything you care about? That's what you should pray about. Mm. And you bring it all out there and be honest and bold. Like Sherry was saying, that's what I see like in the biblical character stories.

speak with human eloquence and angelic ecstasy, but don't love, I'm nothing but the creaking of a rusty gate. If I speak God's word with power, revealing all of his mysteries and making everything as plain as day, and if I have faith to say to a mountain, jump, and it jumps, but I don't love, I'm nothing. If I give all I own to the poor, or even go to the stake to be burned as a martyr, but I don't love, I've gone nowhere. So, no matter what I say, no matter what I believe, no matter what I do, I'm bankrupt without love.

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1: I hope this is okay. I'm kind of disappointed with everybody.
0: Do tell. Right. Why?
1: Well, because I found an article that I had run across several years ago, maybe like 4 years ago.
0: Okay.
1: And it was about how the fashion world was about to turn towards medieval wear. And I remember being excited about it.
0: I actually think I remember you bringing that up.
1: I was excited about it on the show. Like, this is, things are going my way, I remember saying. Like, for that, I don't care about any fashions, but if that happens, I'm all in. And I finally have an excuse, frankly, to wear, like, poet shirts and cummerbunds.
0: Whatever that is, yeah, sure.
1: Tunics and that sort of item.
0: It didn't happen.
1: Yeah, and I just found, like, how come that never happened? They said it was going to happen. Mm-hmm. So, I hold everybody responsible for letting me down.
2: Hi, this is Katie, the Development Director at Christian FM. Do you ever wonder what your gift makes possible? Let me share a story with you from Suzanne. She wrote in and said, when you live alone, times can be pretty scary. There's a fishbowl effect on your point of view. Thank you for being a place of encouragement to pull me out of that. 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
2: Maybe you've noticed this before. If you're somebody who reads the Bible, like, there's these letters, Paul's epistles, they're called, but they're letters to churches.
1: Yes.
2: Something I think is really important that sometimes gets overlooked. He's not writing to the head person of the church.
1: That is right.
2: Or even the leaders.
1: Gosh, what a good point.
2: He's writing to everybody.
1: Yes.
2: And I just think it's really cool how God works. And so I actually want to bring that up to say, don't devalue it. We structure things like businesses and CEOs and that kind of stuff. And
1: then here's the important person.
2: There's the important people.
1: Yeah.
2: But not me. I'm just sort of an observer or consumer. Like, no, no, no. That's not how this works. If you're playing, you're playing. We're all on the same team, same level. And Jesus is our teacher. But he's, when Paul's writing, he's writing to everybody.
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1: Hello to you. My name is Brent. Producer Sherry is here too. And we welcome you to the show. If you can't listen to the whole show and you like it, you start to vibe with it, you're like, I get what they're doing here. Mm-hmm. You want more of that. We do a podcast pretty much every day. It's called the Brant and Sherry Oddcast, and you can find it at all the usual podcast places. And we'd love to have you join us.

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1: It's just fascinating. I don't know if you've ever seen this. Maybe you can do this on a normal Facebook page. I don't know.
0: I don't think you can, though.
1: You can't. Okay, well, if you have a public figure Facebook page, if you ever want to start one, you can look and see how the people react to your post.
0: Mm-hmm.
1: I don't normally do it. I accidentally clicked on something.
0: Okay.
1: And it showed me, like I posted about the baby moose thing.
0: Mm-hmm.
1: And it showed me that 5 people selected to hide all posts from Brand Hansen as a result of that post. You can see negative feedback.
0: That's why I try never to click on that thing, because how many people liked it? Well over 1,000.
1: A lot, but and that's fine too.
0: What I'm saying is, I will focus on the 5 people.
1: Yeah.
0: And I think, why? What did I do?
1: Yeah, it's more to me. It's less. I'm not like, whoa, no.
0: Uh-huh.
1: More of a, really, it was the baby moose thing that did it for you.
0: I never want to hear anything from him again.
1: Yeah, you're like, I like him. No, I don't. I never want to see his face ever again. 5 people. Okay.
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1: Hey, if you're new to the show, my name's Brant. Sherry is here too. She's cool. She's got the social thing going where she knows what's going on.
0: Okay.
1: I don't have no idea. One of my problems is the too seriously thing. And interesting because who's this on the phone?
0: It's Molly.
1: Molly has the same struggle.
2: Sometimes, Brant, you'll say, oh, whoops, I accidentally took that too seriously. I feel like I always take things too seriously. And sometimes that's okay for meaningful conversation, but sometimes I just want to be lighthearted and silly like everyone else, or I think I freak other people out. I'm trying to be too serious and meaningful, and they just want to have fun and be silly. Anyway.
1: I have yet to figure that one out because it happens to me almost daily, and I'm in the wrong road. I was just reading about this last week on this website about social tips, and they said you have to identify what mode everybody else is in, whether it's light, funny, or serious. And I don't understand those modes. I don't know how to read that. Everybody else reads it implicitly, and I guess you don't either. Like, somebody was joking with me about some book about World War II.
0: Oh, no.
1: And I got it in a while, World War I, and I thought they were interested, but you know what? They weren't.
0: They didn't care.
1: Yeah. You've

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1: People struggle with this a lot, and I understand it. If you're somebody who struggles with this too, the idea that there's a better way to God than other ways, or that there's just one way, that they're not all equal. Because a lot of people want to think that every religion, every idea is basically, they're equal. They're all valid and equal in the same way. That's understandable if religion or if this way to God is man-made, because we're all, you know, messed up in the same way. And it really is true. I mean, people all over the world, very similar. And you would think that if we came up with ways to get to God, that they'd be roughly equal, just slightly different ways. But yeah. What if, though, God made a way to us, and then we had man-made ways to try to get to him? They wouldn't be equal. They wouldn't. His would be not only the better way, but honestly, his way would be the only way.
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0: story behind the song, How Good God Is. Here's Brandon Lake.
1: When we wrote this song, I got together like any other day with some of my friends, and I had just been singing that. You know, I never would have ever known how good God is. So we just started to unpack it. What are those things in life? Let's really talk about the honest ones. God, thank you for the fires that forged me with faith. Thank you for even the anger that it forced me to pray. And so I hope as you hear this song, you can look at those circumstances in your life and that it pushes you towards God.

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1: Hey, I'm Brant, along with producer Sherry here. Yesterday was National Coffee Day.
2: Yes, everyone was all the rage about it. And I know that you don't like to celebrate these days. You feel like it's intimidation. People are pushing you around.
1: Mm-hmm. I'm not going to be pushed around.
2: I know. I know how strongly you feel about it, but I do have to say that I saw you with coffee. So I'm wondering what that's all about.
1: Well, there's two competing things going on. I don't want to be pushed around, and I'm addicted. So, but here's the thing. Here's where I checkmate the whole process, because it's true. I don't like people bossing around like, oh, it's International Whatever Day. Mm-hmm. No, I'm not going to do that. Mm-hmm. You don't get to do that.
2: Right.
1: Committee at the UN or whoever.
2: It's not a UN committee, but okay.
1: Some global Illuminati, whatever, blah, blah, blah.
2: The but coffee the Illuminati, right.
1: I drank less yesterday than I normally do because it was National Coffee Day.
2: I don't know that that counts.
1: I think it does. Why is their stuff official and mine's not? There's my question. That's my question that I pose to you.
2: Okay.
1: Hey, I'm Brant, and her name is Sherry.
2: Hello.
1: She's a friend of mine whom we were just praying for because of a surgery she just went through.
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4: 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I'm Bruce Douglas. If you have an upcoming wedding anniversary, please let us know about it. We have free flowers for anniversary couples from a number of local florists, including Hutchinson's Floral Artistry in Vero Beach, Paradise Floral and Gifts in Sebastian, Giordano's Floral in Fort Pierce, Flowers by Susan in Port St. Lucie, and Palm Bay Florist. 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One couple heads to dinner at the Bonefish Grill in Stewart, the other to the Bonefish Grill in Vero Beach, and the other to Atmosphere at Vero in Vero Beach. 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
2: 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It's okay to not be God. 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
2: A reminder today for you that God does not love just the rehabilitated you or the ideal you that you ought to be, but the real you today. And now that you're loved, you can change.
3: 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So people can just coast and wind up further apart. 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I've heard so many great things, genuinely, about Family Life's Weekend to Remember. 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

0: Christian FM. We have a 40% chance of showers today and a high of 87. Also a 40% chance of rain overnight tonight with a low of 76. Tomorrow, 50% chance of rain. Going to be kind of windy tomorrow, too. We should see a high at about 87 for tomorrow. 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
1: 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Joy is this like pervasive sense of well-being that is filled with hope because of the goodness of God. 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

0: On the night you're falling all to pieces, you can bring your lonely heart to Jesus. 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
2: I'm thankful you're here. I'm Doug Hanna. I gotta be honest, I don't know who Frank Mead is, but Frank Mead said something very wise that I wanted to pass along to you. See if you found this to be true in your own life. I've seen this a lot in the world today. People don't reject the Bible, he said. People don't reject the Bible because it contradicts itself. They reject the Bible because it contradicts them.
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0: Christian FM. Which Jeff and Danielle, you know, I think everybody, it's safe to say, loves tater tots.
1: Oh, that's so true.
0: Right?
1: I love them enough for everyone, quite honestly.
0: Something just hit me this morning. Did you realize that, like, hash browns, the ones that you normally get in, like, the quickie places, like, mm-hmm. drive-thrus and stuff, those are just giant tater tots.
1: Yes, they are.
0: They're so wonderful.
1: But they're tastier than the ones you make at home. I don't know why that is.
0: Yeah, I think it's the grease they use.
1: Is it?
0: Yeah, it's
1: how do I get some of that?
0: It's just old grease. Just keep using grease.

0: love. Crisp mornings, colorful leaves, and great Christian music. Inspiring and encouraging. The story behind the song, Revival. Here's Jeremy Camp.
1: I was actually scrolling through Instagram and I saw all these people saying revival is happening now. There's sold out stadiums everywhere. And although I know that could happen from that, but really revival is, it starts with us, starts with our heart saying, God, I want to walk in purity. I want to walk in holiness and truly stepping out in that. So my encouragement, not that you can't have big crowds, the big crowds don't actually always equal revival. It begins with our heart. So check your heart and say, God, what do you want to do with me so I can walk in the fullness of who you are?

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1: Thanks for listening. We're Jeff and Danielle.
2: So my Italian exchange student, Luca, says to me the other day, he's like, Jeff, when were you married? And I said, when? He goes, yeah. No, how old were you when you were married? And I said, I think I got married at around 26 years old. He goes, oh. And he kind of looked like off to the side, like, huh. And I said, why? When are you going to get married? And he goes, well, hopefully next year. And I was, next year? He goes, well, yeah, I've been dating my girlfriend for like 3 years. And I'm like, okay, but like you're just graduating high school.
1: Wow.
2: So don't you want to wait a little bit longer until, you know, your finances are established and everything? He goes, no, I'll have all my finances established. He's a very smart kid, right?
1: Yeah.
2: So I'm just like, wow.
1: This new generation.
2: Right?
1: They're not playing around.
2: Yeah, they're like, I'm getting right into it.
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0: Christian FM. I'm Jeff. That right there is Danielle. In my mom's church, this is really interesting. Our Father, the Our Father prayer, mm-hmm. they sing it.
1: Really?
0: Yeah. And it's so interesting because when I try to do the Our Father thing, it I automatically kick into song for it.
1: Yeah.
0: Have you ever done that before? Like you're doing, you try to do something, but then like your old prayer habits or your old whatever kicks in and you're like.
1: I do that with the books of the Bible.
0: Okay.
1: Because when I learned it in third grade, they put it to a song. That's how we learned it. And
0: really?
1: So now when I like, if I have to get to a book of the Bible, I like come through, like the alphabet song.
0: Wait, do it.
1: L-M-N-O-P, Q-R-S, that kind of thing, but with books of the Bible.
0: Okay, well, do the...
1: Really?
0: Yeah.
1: Like all of them?
0: Not all. Just give us
1: we'll give it a start?
0: Yeah, give us a start.
1: Genesis, Exodus, Leviticus, Numbers, Deuteronomy, Joshua, Judges, Ruth, and 1st and 2nd Samuel, 1st and 2nd Kings. 1st and 2nd, I can go on and on.
0: Wow.
1: But then you remember all the books of the Bible in order. It was like, it's never left me. It's one of the best things I ever learned.

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1: We are Jeff and Danielle. I was reading in 2 Thessalonians, chapter 5, 16 to 18 is the specific verse, but what really struck me is in verse 16, this is the verse. You ready?
0: Mm-hmm.
1: Always be joyful, period.
0: Always.
1: Oh, that's it.
0: Not sometimes.
1: Always, right?
0: Always.
1: And then it goes on to also say, never stop praying. Mm. That's verse 17.
0: Wow.
1: Right?
0: Okay.
1: I go, it's really interesting how, like, I guess staccato these verses are, but how impactful they are.
0: Mm-hmm.
1: And then it says, be thankful in all circumstances, for this is God's will for you who belong to Christ Jesus. So really there's like that how I read that is like there's health in always being joyful and never stop praying.
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1: Thanks for listening. We're Jeff and Danielle.
0: You got your hair straight today.
1: I do. Yeah, it's been a hot minute, but you know, as the weather cools, I can.
0: So if there's any major moisture out there today, you're just going to go.
1: But rain is still the enemy, you know?
0: Yeah.
1: But right without all the heat of like the summer.
0: Yeah. It's funny because every time I see Danielle, if she straightens her hair or leaves it curly or purposely does something to make it more curly, she's like a secret agent. You almost don't know who that is. You're like, who is that person? Oh, that's Danielle.
1: Dun-dun. Yeah.
0: She puts all those different hairs on.
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0: Christian FM. We are Jeff and Danielle. Are you an ear pod or a headphone type of girl? And when I say headphone, I'm talking like over the ears headphones. Mm.
1: It depends on the situation, the day.
0: Really?
1: Kind of thing.
0: Okay.
1: Yeah.
0: Because usually people pick one or the other. You're saying you go...
1: I have both. I use both.
0: Really?
1: Yeah.
0: Give me an example. When do you use earbuds?
1: So if I'm outside being active, that's like walking.
0: Yeah,
1: that's all I
0: do. You just stunned me, actually.
1: Yeah. Walking, I use the in-ear ones.
0: Okay.
1: Because they just kind of hang on your ear. But if I'm home or I'm recording something or want to listen to music, sometimes I'll put the over-the-ear. It's a little more relaxing. It doesn't go in, you know, in your ear sometimes. Well, I have these little teeny-weeny ears, you know? It's just a little fun fact about me.
0: No wonder you can't hear me half the time.
1: Yeah, that's exactly why.

0: Fiesta.
1: Great music and great lyrics to help you through everything you've got to do today. Inspiring and encouraging.

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1: Thanks for listening. We're Jeff and Danielle.
0: Oh, my son. He has this recipe where he sautés onions and peppers, right? And I always just put butter in the pan to sauté them.
1: Mm-hmm.
0: And he ends up putting butter in the pan, just a little bit of salt, and he puts a couple of drops of soy in there.
1: Interesting.
0: What is it? When you get Chinese food, you have...
1: The teriyaki?
0: Yeah.
1: Soy?
0: Yeah.
1: Soy's in the little packets.
0: Okay, so it is soy. Yeah,
1: yeah,
0: it is soy. So he puts a couple drops of that in there, and for some reason, that just makes this magical combination. I think it's the amounts he uses, but every time... Like, even right now, I'm literally...
1: I add orange juice that caramelizes them.
0: Oh, orange juice.
1: After they're cooking for a while, towards the very end, you add a little bit of orange juice and it really caramelizes all of them.
0: Oh,
1: mm-hmm.
0: Okay.
1: It's just like one of the only things I know how to do in the kitchen.
0: Well, good for you on that.
1: Thank you.
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0: 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We're Jeff and Danielle, and it's time for
1: Would You Rather?
0: Would you rather? Oh, this one's gonna hurt.
2: Okay.
0: Never eat again or never sleep again.
2: Oh.
0: This is almost impossible.
2: Yeah, that's a really tough one.
0: Who wrote this one?
2: I was gonna say both will kind of put you in an early grave, but if I had to, I would definitely be with the never sleep again.
0: Yeah, me too.
2: Because I'm up half the time anyway. But to not have food?
0: I couldn't.
2: Food, glory. Yeah.

0: The story behind the song, What If I Told You? Here's Luke from For King and Country.
1: When we were writing the song, I had arrived at the studio with one of those heavy hearts. I said to the guys, you know, what do you do when you don't feel good enough? I think we need a little encouragement on those days. And so when the chorus says, if you need a shoulder, I can be it, that's coming from God's perspective to you, because He will be the comfort when you need it.

0: On the nights you're falling all to pieces, you can bring your lonely heart to Jesus. What if I told you that I believe it?
1: Christian FM. I'm Jeff. That's Danielle. You know how, like, when we see the moon during the daytime, we see it here, and then somebody in another state sees it, but they see it from a different angle, right? Every time I see something in nature that I truly, truly feel like, wow, this is a gorgeous picture that God created for just me today. Even though there might be other people seeing it, they're seeing it from a different angle. And yet God created it for them to see today too, to appreciate. And it always strikes me so funny that we can see something and feel that it was truly made for us. And it was, but we get to share that with other people just like God, right? So God loves each and every single one of us. And yet he shares his love with us and it reflects back to him too. And it's just like, sometimes it just hits me. It's like, it's so amazing.
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1: We are Jeff and Danielle.
0: All right, so whatever you're doing today at some point, pick a point where you can stop and then read a single short verse like Psalm 23 or Psalm 46:10. Be still and know that I am God. And just like repeat it silently three times, and this should help you lower stress. If you're truly concentrated on that one line, right? What to do is you can kind of pre-plan these things out in advance so that you know every day I'm going to stop at XYZ time. Mm-hmm. I'm going to read just this one line three times and let's see what happens.
1: Well, that's like what the Bible says, meditate on his word day and night, right? It's not like the home. We're not talking about that kind of meditation. Right. We're talking about you read the verse and you think about it. You let it roll around in your brain. You see how you can apply it to your life. It's like super important.
2: Created for more. That is the motto of Grace College, and it's a perfect motto, too, because they don't view education as just getting you ready for a career, although that's part of it. 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
5: 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Lynn and Wayne currently live in Sebastian.

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0: 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With Jeff and Danielle, there is, I don't know if you saw this video, this dad was at a baseball game somewhere and he caught a foul ball while holding a tray of nachos and his toddler. And he didn't spill a chip. Like,
1: it's incredible.
0: What? How does that? I'm like thinking, you know, I have problems remembering how to chew gum and walk. Mm-hmm. And this guy's catching balls and holding a baby. And
1: I think it just coded in their DNA.
0: Yeah.
1: There's so many of these videos where they don't spill their beverage either.
0: Uh-huh.
1: And they protect their child. Yeah. It's incredible.
0: Yeah. What are you good at multitasking?
1: Like eating multiple things at the same time, I think, is where I would go with that.

0: Christian FM.
1: We are Jeff and Danielle. There is a movie that depicts Shadrach, Meshach, and Abednego walking into a fiery furnace. It looks amazing. I did see a clip where they're walking them into the fiery furnace.
0: Okay.
1: And the depiction of it really captures like that anxiety, you know, of like what it would be like. And I can't even imagine walking into, what was that like, right?
0: Right.
1: I just can't imagine. And then I think of our lives today, you know, how you can kind of apply that. And even though it's not maybe a fiery furnace, there are different things that we have to walk through.
0: Mm-hmm.
1: And some of them are horrific. And fiery furnace horrific, but in different ways and times that we live in now. But they trusted Jesus, God, with their entire life, literally. It was like, okay, we're going to walk in, and we're not going to be, we believe in Jesus' power so much and his mighty hand of protection.
0: Mm-hmm.
1: And so I think it's important that we apply that today, that no matter what we're going through, his hand of protection is still there. It's still on us, and we need to
0: embrace it.
2: So what do 1.5 million married couples know that maybe you don't? 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

0: Christian FM. I'm Jeff. That's Danielle. Do you have a prayer jar at your house or a prayer board at your house?
1: Oh, I do not.
0: We have a prayer board at our house. So we switch out the prayers that are on there. Some we leave on there. We put new ones up, whatever. But I know there's another family that we were talking to from Bible study that they do a prayer jar where they'll write down a quick prayer on a slip of paper and then they'll throw it in the jar. And then, you know, you take a 5-minute break after dinner, pull out a note or two, talk about it and pray about it. So it's kind of a cool idea to keep in prayer. And of course, it's great when there's multiple people praying at the same time. So another idea for maybe you and the fam.

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1: Thanks for listening. We're Jeff and Danielle.
0: Okay, I know you scroll the TikTok.
1: I do.
0: I don't know. I get bored on it, so I don't. But there's like a new trend. I don't know if you've seen this, where entire offices all wear the same outfit, like, you know, green sweaters and khaki pants or whatever on the same day. Have you ever seen that?
1: No, like for fun or like by accident? Is someone like coordinating that?
0: Yeah, I guess. Somebody's coordinating it and they're like, hey, on this day, let's wear all blue with jeans, or let's wear, you know, the green sweater with khakis. And it's like everybody's in the same thing.
1: Does that encourage team spirit?
0: I guess it would, right?
1: Maybe. I mean they do it like with hospitals, restaurants. There are jobs where you do have a, like a uniform.
0: Yeah. Yeah.
1: So like they're creating their own uniform.
0: Yeah.
1: It's interesting.
0: Until it gets turned around and it becomes ugly sweater day.
1: Mm.
0: Then
1: I do love a sweater though.
0: Yeah, true that.
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1: Christian FM. With Jeff and Danielle, I taught my Italian exchange student, Luca, how to cook.
2: Wait, you're saying...
1: I know.
2: No way, he didn't know how to cook.
1: No way. He knows how to cook. I just taught him how to cook better. We have an air fryer.
2: Oh, that'll do it.
1: Yeah.
2: Yeah.
1: Yeah.
2: These luxuries that we have.
1: He had leftover, because they kind of cook everything, like they cook to eat and that's it, right? They don't usually have leftovers like we do.
2: Well, that's why they're really healthy too.
1: Yeah. Yes.
2: Well, it doesn't matter because we have an air fryer.
1: That's right. We have an air fryer and he was going to warm it up in the microwave and I go, no, what are you doing? And he looks at me like, what am I doing wrong? And I go, we use the air fryer for leftover chicken strips and French fries. And he's like, the air fryer? Mm-hmm. I guess he didn't know that because a couple times we cooked meals in the air fryer. He didn't realize it. I'm like, yes. So I showed him, and I like, here, turn this. It'll only take 10 minutes. And he got it out. And he's like, what is this? And I go, it's an air fryer.
2: It's an air fryer.
1: Yeah. You want to take one back to Italy?
2: Yeah, we'll pack that for you.
1: Yeah, there you go.
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1: Well, there you are. I've been looking for you. Hey there, it's Lisa Berry. And I'm just going to plop down in the passenger seat. Let's see where this day takes us.

0: The story behind the song, Faith, Hope, Love. Here's Darren from We Are Messengers.
1: I've done a lot of things in my life that have brought acclaim or honor or glory to me and my talents and my abilities. But I know this, and the scriptures remind me, that the only things that really matter and that will only remain when all is said and done are faith, hope, and love. So friends, whatever we do today, let it be informed by those three things, by faith, hope, love. Those things matter, they last, they're permanent, and through Jesus, they change the world.
2: Still try.

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0: How did that happen? 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
0: But now I don't think it was for us. What if this is how they can keep raising prices and I never know?
1: Last I remember, it was 55 cents.
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1: I'm not sure if you've ever been close to having one of your children be born in a car, but such was the case for this one woman. And she was stuck in traffic, of course. Her husband was driving, but at any rate, they can't get to the hospital because the traffic's not moving. And then all of a sudden, a woman gets out from a car next to them and says, "Oh, by the way, I'm a doula." And she delivers the baby right there on the way to the hospital. Now, that's what I call right place at the right time, which is very similar to the right song at the right time. And that can give birth to hope.
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0: 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If you've started thinking about Christmas shopping, if you need to find some really cozy, warm gift for somebody, did you know that they sell these slippers that are furry and you can put them in the microwave to warm them up and they've got this really sweet smell and everything? Somebody would love that. Okay, yes, me.
1: 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This happens between work and family and everything. 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So people can just coast and wind up further apart. 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I've heard so many great things, genuinely, about Family Life's Weekend to Remember. 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
2: If you were led to believe the pain you're feeling wouldn't last that long and it should be all better by now, but it's not, and you don't quite know how to express that to people, there's a song for that. And for the next emotion you're feeling, and the one after that. So stay close.

0: 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Hey there, it's Lisa Berry. Some things are just too shocking to consider. And Candace Cameron Bure being a grandmother is one of those. Somebody tell me how that is possible. She does not look like she could be a grandmother, but here we are. It was kind of scary, though, because her son and daughter-in-law delivered their baby 10 weeks early. So scary. But baby's finally home. And I was just thinking about how, you know, you have kids, and you kind of end up living so much of life twice. They fall in love. You get excited. They get their heart broken. And you fall apart, too. They get the job. They lose the job. They buy the house. They have the baby. And it's like you're vicariously feeling all of it with them, like it's you. It's weird. You kind of think it settles down once they're grown, but it doesn't. And I am 100% here for it.
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As the day goes on, our chances of rain go up. Thursday's high 85. We warm up to 87 for Friday and Saturday. So summer weather still has a pretty good grip on us. 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
1: You call up, do you have Prince Albert in a can?
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1: 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Spam calls. They are my punishment for prank phone calls.
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Hey there, it's Lisa Berry. Well, there are a lot of opinions flying around today, and I have one too, that you have made a very good choice in coming to the radio station today. You will not be disappointed.

0: 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Here's Megan Woods.
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1: Heaven Down Here is a cry for the presence of Jesus in the middle of all of it. It's a prayer for the Holy Spirit to come near, for God's will to be done, and for His kingdom to come on earth.

0: Your Christian FM. He almost didn't do it because he was worried about what the kids would think of him. Hey there, it's Lisa Berry. Tomorrow is Bring Your Bible to School Day. And last year, when the day arrived, Anthony, who's a sweet 9-year-old boy, he kind of felt the nudge that he wanted to bring his Bible to school, but he was worried about what other kids would think. So his mom prayed with him before he left. And Anthony took 60 little Bible bookmarks to school with him. He came home with only 13. Turns out a lot of kids wanted them. And this kind of hits me hard. Like, how many times do I decide ahead of time that somebody doesn't want to hear about faith? I decide for them. I don't even give them a chance to say no. So Anthony is my teacher today. And kids across the country are going to be making a decision tonight as to whether or not they want to take their Bible to school. And their bravery is making me feel brave, too.
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As the day goes on, our chances of rain go up. Thursday's high 85. We warm up to 87 for Friday and Saturday. So summer weather still has a pretty good grip on us. 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
2: Do you ever wonder what famous people are like out of the spotlight? I wonder that all the time. Hey there, it's Lisa Berry. Did you know that some of the best golfers in America have been doing something off the course that most people have no idea about? Russell Henley, Sam Burns, and others have been doing this with no one noticing. Bible study. They've been meeting together to talk about their faith and to open the Bible together, and they have made some really strong friendships along the way. And this last weekend, they were teammates at the President's Cup. And almost the whole time, they were behind, but on the final day, they came back to win it. I love that there's something so powerful like God's Word that it could turn rivals into brothers. That's something.
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0: 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Me neither.
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She goes, I get all filled up, and then I turn around and I can go give it all out.

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0: 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Do you ever get tired of praying for the same thing over and over, like waiting for a loved one to end an addiction or to come back or say yes to Jesus? Let me give you a little insight that a friend gave me today, that if you knew a yes to your prayer was coming after the 10 no's, wouldn't it be easier to get through the no's?
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0: 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Well, if you ever have trouble either falling asleep or staying asleep, I just found out something that you probably would never guess as something you could try tonight. Squats. 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So, squats it is.
1: Oh, no.

0: more of the music that helps lift you up and keep you moving, inspiring and encouraging. The story behind the song, How Good God Is. Here's Brandon Lake.
1: When we wrote this song, I got together like any other day with some of my friends, and I had just been singing that. You know, I never would have ever known how good God is. So we just started to unpack it. What are those things in life? Let's really talk about the honest ones. God, thank you for the fires that forged me with faith. Thank you for even the anger that it forced me to pray. And so I hope as you hear this song, you can look at those circumstances in your life and that it pushes you towards God.

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2: Got a text from a friend of mine who said her dad was just diagnosed with Alzheimer's. And then all of a sudden I see this news story that is probably the most encouraging report on Alzheimer's that's come around in a long time. Forever, they said it's just untreatable. They're not saying that anymore. But everything hinges on early detection. It can be interrupted, it can be slowed, but at least for the time being, can't be reversed. There's still a lot of hope in that though. And I pass that news on to my friend, and you feel free to pass it on too.
3: 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Ooh. 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

0: 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I never realized as a parent, one of the most exciting things that can happen is when your kids' activities get canceled at the last minute. 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
1: Your Christian FM. So this morning I got some super glue on my thumb. Have you ever had that happen? It's like you cannot scratch it off. You cannot chip it off. It is like there for, you know, however long it wants to be. And as annoying as that is, it actually is a perfect example of how committed God is to you. He is stuck like glue to you. The

0: This I know.
1: Your Christian FM. Okay, I heard this today, and this is so wild. Did you know that every person you see in your dreams has come across in your real life somewhere? That our brains cannot create faces. That's wild. Although I do think sometimes the brain gets confused. Like, haven't you had a dream? Like, for example, you're in class and the teacher is standing there, but the face is wrong. Like, it's your next door neighbor. There must be so much file sorting that goes on in our brains when we're sleeping. No wonder we need to sleep. Otherwise, all that craziness just keeps floating around.
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My show today is thanks to PDK Roofing, offering replacement and repairs across the Treasure Coast. 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Somebody posted this on social media and it gave me goosebumps. It's from Luke 21, verse 20. It said, Jesus said, when you see Israel surrounded by enemies on all sides, look up. Your deliverance is near.

0: Your Christian FM. When you go to the fridge for a snack, maybe you started avoiding the cheese because you think, well, it's a lot of calories, and people say, you know, you gotta lighten up on the cheese. But they didn't read this new study that came out that just said eating cheese may help you live longer. You know what I've started noticing, though, in those studies when it says may help you? It may not, but it may. And as far as cheese goes, I believe it. So go for the Gouda.
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0: 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If you're competitive like me, you know what's proof? I just realized I do this. Like, you know when you head out somewhere in the car and you're using your GPS and it tells you it's going to take you 22 minutes to get there. Suddenly, the gauntlet has been thrown down and I have got to get there in less than 22 minutes. And how much less than 22 minutes I get there is the prize. Okay, that's weird.
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